0: Len förändrats?
1: Well, I mean, not so much. You can still see a lot of the things they do with the players they have. They can be very flexible. They attacked with a back four with wingers against Bosnia, more so than maybe a back five with two tens. But the individual players that are playing those roles are the same, so they've got different threats depending on where the tactical idea is. So still a good team, and I'm impressed. Lewandowski always, with his clever movement, causes you a problem. Takes up really intelligent positions. So it's going to be a tough game.